Wallsville Fire, Wallsville Ambulance, Medic 200 in front of 121 North Brooklyn Avenue. A reported ATV accident, one male patient laying in the roadway. Speaking for Wallsville Fire, Wallsville Ambulance, Medic 200 in front of 121 North Brooklyn Avenue. Reported ATV accident, one male laying in the roadway, 2004.

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1: 7. 7. 7. 7. 7. 7. 7. 7. 7. 7. 7. 7. 7. 7. 7. 7. 7. 7. 7. 7. 7. 7. 7. 7. 7. 7. 7. 7. 7. 7. 7. 7. 7. 7. 7. 7. 7. 7. 7. 7. 7. 7. 7. 7. 7. 7. 7. 7. 7. 7. 7. 7. 7. 7. 7. 7. 7. 7. 7. 7. 7. 7. 7. 7. 7. 7. 7. 7. 7. 7. 7. 7. 7. 7. 7. 7. 7. 7. 7. 7. 7. 7. 7. 7. 7. 7. 7. 7. 7. 7. 7. 7. 7. 7. 7. 7. 7. 7. 7. 7. 7. 7. 7. 7. 7. 7. 7. 7. 7. 7. 7. 7. 7. 7. 7. 7. 7. 7. 7. 7. 7. 7. 7.

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0: That 1028 expires 12/31 of 2026. Should appear in the 2020 Ford Escape. 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Class C, status is valid.
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Cozy County Department 72, Lawrence Township, 283 Erickson Road, the Paget residence.

0: 7 to Lawrence Township, 283 Erickson Road, the Paget residence, Meadow, 2127.
1: Ambulance 76 standing by.
0: Ambulance 76 standing by.
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0: 277 responding.

Adams County unit calling, repeat. 7-6 responding, Lawrence Township, 283 Erickson Road, the Paget residence, Mano, Red 2, 2128.

0: Jose County Department to recall 2128. 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
1: 76.
0: You're responding for a 92-year-old male complaining of hip and pain that is going into his groin, making it so he has trouble urinating. Was responding and breathing normally, no bleeding. Is requesting

taken from 37 First Sioux, Ulysses Borough, 505 Water Street, the Double Creek. 411 Falls, hostile header 3.

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0: 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That's it.
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2: Ambulance 76 is out to Corning Hospital.
1: Ambulance 76 is out to Corning Hospital.

0: 716, Chief 76 are responding.
1: 1716, Mickey 2 responding in Lawrenceville, 16 Main Street, apartment 2, the Reed residence, difficulty breathing, med 2, 2156. Caller stated individual fell having difficulty breathing. No history of asthma. Med 2.
0: Thank you, County.

0: too. 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
1: Caller said they were not sure which hospital.

ambulance. Sent the S for the ALS and an ambulance. 9876 Lucky Drive, the absolute hose. Room 412, B is a boy. I need 69-year-old female with chest pain. A Toten ambulance, MTS with ALS, and an ambulance. 9876 Lucky Drive, absolute of Holland, in room 412, B, for a 69-year-old female chest pain at 2219.

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ambulance requested 165 Madison, apartment number 32. An 60-year-old female post-surgery with a low temp. F12 ambulance requested 165 Madison Street, apartment 32, for the 60-year-old female post-surgery, low temperature, 0231.

0: Steve, 120, you're fine.
1: Chief 120 responds. Hi, Chief 120. 120. How is it that his carbon monoxide smoke detector alarm was going off and making three beeps?

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1: Proceed.
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0: Yeah, if you would.

Lane County, Key Richburg Ambulance, you requested 7870 County Road 5B, the Hilltop, apartment number C, Snyder resident, a female patient, difficulty breathing. At Richburg Ambulance, you requested 7870 County Road 5B, apartment C at the Hilltop, where the female patient, difficulty breathing, is 05.

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car 9 20 0614.

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Now, patient has chest and rib pain, leading to independent MTSALS. 80-year-old male had a thinkable episode which caused a fall. Patient complaining of chest and rib pain at this point.

Allegheny County 2, Independence Rescue requested 934 Commercial Ave. An 8-year-old male sickle episode with a fall and chest pain at 0624.

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That's Houghton Ambulance, MTS for the ambulance in ALS. 7330 York Drive in Canandaigua. For the 88-year-old male, difficulty breathing at 0718.

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Roswell Ambulance, second call, fire EMS, 3345, Steer, 1976-year-old female, knee pain, dizziness. 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
1: 7-4, car 621, 0744.

Helena County 2 South, first responders requested 3345019 in Sio for the 76-year-old female with knee pain and dizziness at 0744.

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0: County to all fire departments are going to call on you to pull this out of the trash on Friday, May 22nd. Alma 4, Bolivar 1, Belfast 801, Kansas Reg 801, Holden Team, Wolverine 1.
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1: 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Tioga County, Mickey, responding, repeat.
3: Mickey, one responding.
1: Mickey 1 responding, Abbott Township, 6 Constitution Avenue, male and responsive, Met 2 0902.

cops. She went to check on him. He was on the floor. Breathing is heavy. She's unable to move him. She has arthritis. She says that apparently he possibly threw up in the middle of the night. There is some vomit on the bed sheets, but she's on the floor.

Allegheny County, 2 Mile Green Bill, second home. Yeah, response 851-0417, coming in at 2. 2-59, no mail, base 10, book 3, complete.

Allegheny County, Bolivar, Sir Tony, Alice, respond, 8251-0417, Thomas, Tennessee. 69-year-old male patient, reported breathing with weakness, 9-0-7.

76 in quarters available at 0908.

Allegheny County to Bolivar, fourth phone MTS, cover the call. ALS response 8251-3417, County 17. For the 69-year-old male patient, we will be breathing with weakness. Repeating for Bolivar, fourth phone MTS, cover the call. ALS response 8251-3417, County 17. For the 69-year-old male patient, we will be breathing with weakness. 9-7-3.

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2: White found him between the bed and the wall. Breathing was heavy. She's unable to move him. Says it appears he might have threw up in the middle of the night in the bed. Mickey 1's responded and patrol 1940 standing by.

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Allegheny 92 Wellsville, Bill. You have a second call. MTS ALS. Respond to the Wellsville Manor West Unit, room 319. For the 80-year-old female patient, difficulty breathing. Repeating 4, Wellsville Ambulance, have a second call, MTS ALS. Respond to the Wellsville Manor West Unit, room 319. For the 80-year-old female patient, difficulty breathing.

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0: 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Is that 768 and 762? Good morning.
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0: will be 10-6 at 210 Plank Road, Morris Township, for eviction.
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Allegheny County, 2 Alfred Ambulance, Bay Officer Response. 4 Glen Street, to the 81-year-old male patient, abdominal pain. We're repeating 4 Alfred Ambulance, Bay Officer Response. 4 Glen Street, to the 81-year-old male patient, with abdominal pain. 1130.

20 security, 22.

Allegheny County 2 will be rescue MTS. They lost response 10 girls pregnant. 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Repeating for Amity Rescue MTS. 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Replacement.

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Phillips Bolivar, 620 Mount Mason, difficulty breathing. Repeating 4, MTS requesting cover the call. KLS response 116 South Street. Phillips Bolivar, 620 Mount Mason, difficulty breathing.

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Elgin County to Skyway MS, Walt Landville, the Austin 4538 Charles Street, with 85-year-old female Beach. 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

Allegheny County, Missouri, MS Second Coast. Yellow's response, 4538 Charles Street. 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

Allegheny County to Wellesley Ambulance Medic 200, ALG Fund 2623 Fox Road, Town of Wheeling, for the 50-year-old male patient, fallen approximately 10 feet with difficulty breathing. Repeating for Wellesley Ambulance Medic 200, ALG Fund 2623 Fox Road, Town of Wheeling, for the 50-year-old male patient, fallen approximately 10 feet with difficulty breathing, not alert.

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0: I'll be back 10A traffic stop. Also, badge 1 will be 10-7. Have a good weekend.

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0: Department 1 in Wellsboro, 8 Calkins Lane, Department A, Wellsboro Hospital, 1420. 20. Just dispatched EMS to 8 Calkins Lane, Department A. Female there apparently has water coming out of her legs.
1: Tá bom.

0: 7 this morning.
1: Ambulance 17 responding in Wellsboro, 8 Calkins Lane, Apartment A. Woman to go to Wellsboro Hospital, Med 2, 1422. Ambulance 17.
2: 7, go ahead.
1: Good afternoon. Responding for an 82 female. Call came in from her neighbor, stating that she had water coming out of her legs. Responding normally, breathing normally, bleeding. She's in any pain as the patient is hard of hearing and

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1: Dispatch 648, we'll be 10-8 in this unit. 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
0: 10-4, car 620, 1431, good afternoon.

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1: Ambulance 47, T4, T4, 60 responding. Liberty Township, 3 Christ Road, priority 2, full arrestment to 1513.
0: Go ahead.
1: Caller stated that the individual was missing. They went out for him, found him over an embankment by his ATV. They stated that he was beyond any help. And we do have state police en route also. It's a male in his 20s. But to

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1: Go ahead, sir.
0: Is this location at the address, or is it up the road? What do we have an exact location?
1: She stated it was going to be behind the residence.
0: 4-7, copy.
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2: Go ahead and get a hold of 918. 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Just have the 918 stage close by, and then when we get on scene, they can come in.
1: Where is he? Squad 918, UTV 9. Ambulance 47 responding, Liberty Township, 3 Christ Road, priority 2 full arrest, med 2, 1592. Dag Med Squad 918. Tiger County Squad 918. Till they get on scene, then you can proceed in when they get there.
0: We'll stage at Hare Road, Salt Spring Road then.

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1: On the Sin County, they're going to unload the ATV and come down the long road.
0: Received.

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Assist units on scene. Liberty Township, 3 Chris Road, assist units on scene with manpower 1541.

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0: 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This is ambulance 47 with accessing a patient, 1544.
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0: 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This is St. Ambulance 47 with accessing a patient 1547.
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0: Sierra 17, Tioga County. Sierra 17. In regards to that welfare check, I was able to get a hold of the mother of that individual who was at the residence with her, and she's saying everything's okay. It was a misunderstanding. You can show both Sierra units 10-8.
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0: 617 Tioga County.
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0: Ambulance 17.
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0: 17 is going to be on a BLS transfer from Wellsboro to Geisinger. You can show up on scene at Wellsboro now.

0: 4, second call, box 4-05, Covington Township, 389 Hutchinson Road, for outside gas leak, 1659.
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0: 5, copy the township. 39 Hudson Road, outside gas leak, 1700 hours.
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0: 27-year-old female, not conscious, was breathing, did not have more than one seizure. Hospital, call.
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Department 47, 1 second call, Knoxville, 13 Murdoch Street, abdominal pain, 1705.

0: Dial EMS Walsall email. It's MTSALS, third call. 3904 County Road 9. 40-year-old female, difficulty breathing. Repeating for Dial EMS Walsall email. MTSALS, third call. 3904 County Road 9. 40-year-old female, difficulty breathing. 1706.
1: Covington Township, 39 Hutchinson Road, outside Gasly, 1706.

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1: County Barnes 47, 1 second call, recall. Call's been canceled, 1711.
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with an ambulance. Box 4-05, got it downshift, 3-9, I just enrolled, but outside gas leak, 7.

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1: Hamels 26 responding. Fox 4-05, copy to downship 389 Hutchinson Road for outside gas leak 1713. Hamels 276, I copy your

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Show me out at 209 South Academy Street for reported threat. 22 check.

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0: You can recall Patrol 44 and Mansfield's ambulance.
1: Todd County Ambulance 26, Patrol 44, did you copy? You can be recalled.
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0: 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Did UGI give an ETA?
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0: I'll be 10-8 for that incident.
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Tiger County Department 62 First Due, Walls Row ALS in Knoxville, 113 Murdoch Street, for seizures.

Apartment 6, 242 Wells Row ALS in Knoxville, 113 Murdoch Street, seizure 1734.

0: McEwen responding.
1: McEwen responding in Knoxville, 113 Murdoch Street, seizures, Met 2, 1734. Med McEwen. Year-old female was the call from a little bit ago. She was having abdominal pain, now is having a seizure. Had two of them before the phone call, one during the phone call. Was alert between them, not pregnant, not diabetic, does have a seizure disorder. Requesting Wellsboro, Met 2.
0: Where is she,

0: Department 6, 2 second call in Knoxville, 113 Murdoch Street, seizure 1739.
1: Be way ahead of him.
0: Copy, you can handle the call, 1739, thank you.

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0: Allegheny County to file fire, fire EMS, Los Angeles. Respond 3211, County Road 9, for the reported broken gas line, main line here at generator. We're repeating for style fire and EMS, Los Angeles. Respond 3211, County Road 9, for the reported broken gas line near generator, 1746.
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Tacoma County, in Cogan House, near mile marker 154, Route 15, southbound lane. Mutual aid, scene of a vehicle fire.

Department 9 with an engine and a tanker, Lycoming County, near mile marker 154, Route 15, southbound lane, mutual 18 of a vehicle fire, 1810.

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1: Ticker 9-5 responding, Lycoming County. Air mile marker 154, Route 15 southbound lane.

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0: You have Department 16 on scene, stated tractor trailer fully involved, requested you guys

0: Cuyahoga County to Department 1, Box 1-08, Shippen Township, 4448 Route 6, Reed Residence, for an automatic fire alarm.
1: Patient's a 13-year-old female recently diagnosed with a bleeding disorder. Caller stated that she found her unconscious in a pool of blood. She has had a nosebleed for several hours today. At this time, she is conscious and alert and breathing normally. Her nose is still bleeding, and they have it controlled as well as they can at this time. It is on and off, they said.
2: Proceed, thank you.
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3: Go ahead.
5: It's in the northbound side, not the southbound.
3: Copy, 15 northbound, thank you.
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1: Mickey 2 on scene in Wellsboro, 3 Cortlandt Street, the Alexander residence for child hemorrhaging 1830. Ambulance 117.
0: 117.
1: Have a 13-year-old female recently diagnosed with a bleeding disorder. Caller said that they found her unconscious in a pool of blood. She is conscious and alert and breathing now. Still, her nose is still bleeding off and on. Reports feeling cold. Is recently has recently been seen for this bleeding disorder.
0: Okay, receive. We'll stand by in quarters until we hear otherwise.

0: Tioga County, Chief 120.
1: 120.
0: Received a call from the alarm company. They spoke to the homeowner. He reports that he was having issues with his alarm system, and there is no fire condition at that address.
1: Okay. We have a message coming on the scene here shortly. I'll let you know. 1-3.
0: Okay.

0: 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An automatic fire alarm, 1833.
1: Repeater.
2: Yeah, bro, everything's 10-4 here. They had some campfire smoke that got sucked into the house, but everything's good.
1: Okay, good copy.

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1: Chief 120.
0: Okay, per our member on scene, had some campfire smoke go in the house. You can go ahead and recall Department 1.
1: I copy campfire smoke in the house. Recall Department 1, 1834.
2: G5 responding.
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0: you are unreadable. 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
0: Received. Thank you.
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0: Unknown reason for the alarm going off. It was room 415. All search is negative. We're resetting the alarm now. You can make Department 5 available.
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0: I have a second 1020 to attach, going to be out of New York as well. 56070 November Delta, as well as a 1029 out of New York. 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Can I have the status of both the 28th and the 29th, please?
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0: responding.
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0: Command to Mike, thank you, too.
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0: Good evening. You're responding for a 45-year-old male. He was the caller, stated he's had multiple seizures this afternoon. He's detoxing from alcohol. Did pass out, not a diabetic. 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It is going to be on the couch waiting for you guys. Miss you.
1: Good day, thank you.

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1: Ambulance 2-6, Mickey 2 responding, Sullivan Township, 191 O'Lock Road, procedures, Med 2, 1955. 2-6. Good evening, you're responding for a 45-year-old male. He was the caller. He's had multiple seizures. Hour. Is detoxing from alcohol. He's alert and breathing normally now. Not a diabetic, Med 2.
2: Roger.

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0: Charlie 23, 22 County, 29.
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0: 29, please, Pennsylvania, 19971329. 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